104.5 and 96.1 at the point. Olivia Rodrigo posted a video of her doing this song on the piano, and it hits. Every version of it is so good. This is called Stupid Song on the Point.

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Kind of fell off that show a little bit, but I mean, they have Riley Green on it this year, and he's nice to look at, so I might need to watch. 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

0: Tracy Abrams, 104.5 and 98.61 The Point. I was listening to a podcast that she did not too long ago where she was talking about how there are certain songs on her albums that will end up on said album that people will be obsessed with that she, like, did not like. And they kind of force her to put it on there. I'm like, that's actually crazy that some of the biggest songs the artist didn't like. I'm glad someone forced her to put some of those on there, though, because the album is perfect.
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is Sheboygan's 104.5 and 96 on the point. Taylor Swift was at the game last night pointing to a ring saying, "That's my husband," when he got a touchdown. I love it. Here she is with I Knew It, I Knew You.

It is Sheboygan's 104.5 and 96.1. The point where Hillary Duff has had a heck of a summer. She's just like the hottest thing out there right now. Here she is with Mature on the Point.

0: Ben Olsen in the morning. So
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The Point, getting you through your Monday night. Can you believe it is already the 21st of September? Please tell me you've listened to that song at least once today. Do you remember? I feel like it would be criminal if you haven't. It is The Point with Teddy Swims. Here's Mr. Know-It-All.

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Her husband, Benny Blanco, was on a podcast I was listening to this morning. And man, he has had quite the career. He like started at 13 years old and just busted his way through. It's insane. It is The Point with Benson Boone. Here's a time of my life.

0: Dermot Kennedy, that is something to someone. I'm 104.5 and 96.1. The Point. 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
1: 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We've got the Backstreet Boys for you now. This is Bottle Up.

Sheboygan's 104.5 and 96.1 The Point. Joey Chestnut, once again, won an eating contest over the weekend. This time it was a poutine eating contest. My question here is, how is he not 800 pounds? He's doing what he eats every weekend. The Point with the Fray. Here's Ice Cold Lakes.

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Boygans, 104.5 and 96.1 at the point. Remember when I was talking earlier tonight about how Gracie Abrams said there were certain songs on her album that she wasn't, like, obsessed with? This was one of them. Isn't that crazy? Hit the Wall on the point.

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I would be totally game for that. I think he'd be great. It is the point with Bruno. Here's I Just Might.

0: 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It is Stella Lefty. She just got her first number one song, and she's amazing. 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

Sheboygan's 104.5 and 96.1 The Point, where Spam coming out with a hot honey flavor. I guess Hormel coming out with a Spam hot honey. So if you're into that kind of thing, happy for you. It's The Point with Zara Larson. Here's Midnight Sun.

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Have you seen the story going viral about the coach at LSU? I guess he wanted to get his team ready for the game this weekend, so he brought hecklers in. That's kind of amazing, actually. It's The Point with Olivia Rodrigo. Here is Drop Dead.

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That's Taylor Swift. It's Sheboygan's 104.5 and 96.1 The Point. Ed Sheeran's name been in the headlines a lot recently. Here he is with Martin Garrix. It's called Repeat It on The Point.

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0: Morning awesomeness. Ben Olsen in the morning on Sheboygan's Point.

Sheboygan's 104.5 and 96.1 The Point on National World Gratitude Day. Well, I'm grateful for music like this. Cameron Whitcomb, it's called Kingdom of Fear on The Point.

0: That is the Jonas Brothers, 104.5 and 96.1 The Point. I kind of am obsessed with the fact that they are on a Burning Up tour right now. So they did the Burning Up tour years ago. They decided to bring it back, but they're also throwing in new songs. I feel like their voices have also just matured. I mean, yeah, my whole like For You page on TikTok is all just Joe Jonas edits, and I'm not mad about it. Not going to make my way to a show.
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I wouldn't want to be dating anyone who's having inappropriate conversations with a chatbot anyway. 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

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The point where Toys R Us is making a comeback. I guess I don't really understand how these businesses like go bankrupt and close and then they're just like, nah, we're going to come back. I mean, I wish them the best. It's the point with Niall Horan. Here's Taste So Good.

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12: Just a few clouds and 60 today, sunny and 65. Tomorrow, Thursday, Friday, and Saturday. 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

new trend among married couples they're calling food divorce. 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

is New York Knicks star Jalen Brunson heading for Saturday Night Live, but he'll also be on Law & Order SVU November 5th. Sheboygan's Point, the most music in the morning with the B.

0: the most music in the morning on Sheboygan's Point. Hang on for BB and AJR and more next here on Sheboygan's Point. Just a few clouds and 60 today. Sunny and 65 tomorrow, Thursday, Friday, and Saturday. It is 50 here now at Sheboygan's Point. Time for headlines.
1: The third installment of the Educational Speaker Series focused on data centers for the city of Sheboygan is set for tomorrow. Policy Coordinator for Energy Systems at the Great Plains Institute, Bridget Williams, will be presenting on local energy governance and data center impacts. The event will take place on Wednesday, September 23rd, from 6 to 8 at Uptown Social on North 8th Street here in Sheboygan. Tomorrow's talk is in response to the Common Council requesting the educational series to establish a foundational understanding of the industry and to identify critical considerations for the community and the council as it crafts future zoning regulations. City officials stress that there are no data center projects being proposed at this time. For more information, you can visit the link that's attached to the story on our website. When it comes to safety on the road, there's certainly no shortage of reminders this week. The calendar includes several observances that are focused on keeping drivers and especially children safe. One of those is Operation Safe Stop Week. That's a joint effort involving the Wisconsin State Patrol and the Wisconsin School Bus Association. Throughout the week, Wisconsin State Patrol officers are being assigned to school bus stops where there have been frequent violations, including drivers that are illegally passing a stopped school bus or failing to stop when the bus has its red warning lights flashing. In the WHBL newsroom, I'm Stace Keene.
0: Powerball jackpot climbing with no grand prize winner last night's drawing. That means $332 million. Where would you even start to spend it? Up for grabs, the next drawing for tomorrow night already. Let's do it. Odds of winning all the money, 1 in 292 million. I mean, somebody's eventually, right? $332 million up for grabs tomorrow night. Get ready.

0: is the most music in the morning on Sheboygan's 104.5 and 96.1 The Point. Just a few clouds and 60 today, sunny and 65 tomorrow, Thursday, Friday, and Saturday into the weekend. It is 50 here now at Sheboygan's 104.5 and 96.1 The Point. 6:30 clock, radio classic, and 5 random fun fast facts coming up after headlines.
1: The third installment of the educational speaker series that's focused on data centers for the city is set for tomorrow. Policy coordinator for energy systems at the Great Plains Institute, Bridget Williams, will be presenting on local energy governance and data center impacts. That event takes place tomorrow from 6 to 8 p.m. at Uptown Social on North 8th Street in Sheboygan. Tomorrow's talk is in response to the Common Council requesting the educational series to establish a foundational understanding of the industry and identify critical considerations for the community and council as it crafts future zoning regulations. Now, this series is purely to help city leadership and community members understand the industry and prepare. Members of the public and local stakeholders are welcome to attend the sessions in person at Uptown Social or virtually. September has been designated as National Preparedness Month.
2: This week, Wisconsin State Patrol officers are directed to bus stops that have been identified as sites of frequent violations of laws against illegal passing or failure to stop when a school bus has its red lights flashing. Troopers will be looking for those and other dangerous driving habits that can endanger the school agers the law was meant to protect. Another official week to observe is Child Passenger Safety Week, being observed now through Saturday. The National Highway Traffic Safety Administration advises parents to learn of the four main car seat types and how to choose the right one for your child. Kevin Zimmerman, WHPL News.
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0: 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Sheboygan's Point, a few clouds, 60 today, 65 and sunny. Tomorrow, Thursday, Friday, and Saturday, 60s pretty much the rest of the week and the weekend. It's 50 here now at Sheboygan's Point. The autumnal equinox occurs this evening after 7 o'clock, marking the first day of fall in the Northern Hemisphere. Yeah, it looks like 12 and a half hours-ish left of summer as the sun sits directly above the equator. Well, the sun's not moving. We are. Day and night, roughly equal today. Daylight hours will now steadily decline until November's winter solstice, just before Christmas, which then they will increase towards next spring. Vernal equinox happens every year. It's a for sure kind of thing, right? The autumnal equinox. Anyway, it is also ice cream cone day today. Well, tell you more coming up next here. Sheboygan's Point, the most music in the morning with Lewis Capaldi. Good morning.

0: the most music in the morning on Sheboygan's Point. Careful, you might even learn something listening to the radio. Unnecessary info, useless knowledge, silly stats, five random fun fast facts. Women take six selfies for every men, four. All right. Before they're satisfied with what they have. Rubber bands, the number two thing kept in junk drawers. Number one would be paper clips, probably. Doesn't say. In sports, the first Gatorade shower ever. Recorded anyway? 1984. One in five people say their shoes are their favorite secret spot to hide money. Not so much anymore. And 50% of dog owners say their dog loves to watch TV. Five random fun fast facts, Sheboygan's Point.
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8: Just a few clouds and 60 today. Some sunshine, 65. Tomorrow, Thursday, Friday, and Saturday, it's 50 here now at Sheboygan's Point. 6:30 Clock Radio Classic, powered by Pleasant View Realty. Let's take a trip back to 1996, 30 years ago. Song becomes a time capsule. Going back to 1996 with, well, what a lot of people think was a one-hit wonder. Remembering Him, passed away, gone way too soon, last Thursday at the age of 56. His family confirmed his passing, with his mother telling the New York Times that he died after heart failure led to cardiac arrest. His family said he died surrounded by love. Barely Breathing came from Duncan Sheik's self-titled album. Absolutely massive radio hit. Peaked at number 16 on the Billboard Hot 100, and get this, spent 55 weeks on the chart. It's more than a year. Who is this guy, and why is he so sad, right? He also won a Grammy nomination for Best Male Pop Vocal Performance. If you were anywhere near a radio in the 1990s, you remember this song. 6:30 Clock Radio Classic, gone way too soon. Duncan Sheik is on.

squeezing and stretching out the last bit of summertime. Just over 12 hours left of summer, officially. The autumnal equinox after 7 p.m. tonight. Sheboygan's 104.5.

0: seemed like it was just a few days ago. We were talking about South Pier Parlor opening and Sparky's hot dogs and, you know, I mean, all of the spring things that happen. Chester's down by the waterfront and all of the spring things. A free ice cream cone at Dairy Queen, right? First day of spring. Yeah. Oh, that was forever ago. It is ice cream cone day today, though. I'm a little confused. Story coming up next here, Sheboygan's Point. Hang on. A few clouds and 60 today. Sunny 65 tomorrow, Thursday, Friday, and Saturday. It's 52 here now at Sheboygan's Point. Time for headlines.
1: The third installment of the Educational Speaker Series focused on data centers for the city of Sheboygan is set for tomorrow. Policy Coordinator for Energy Systems at the Great Plains Institute, Bridget Williams, will be presenting on local energy governance and data center impacts. The event will take place on Wednesday, September 23rd from 6 to 8 at Uptown Social on North 8th Street here in Sheboygan. Tomorrow's talk is in response to the Common Council requesting the educational series to establish a foundational understanding of the industry and to identify critical considerations for the community and the council as it crafts future zoning regulations. City officials stress that there are no data center projects being proposed at this time. For more information, you can visit the link that's attached to the story on our website. When it comes to safety on the road, there's certainly no shortage of reminders this week. The calendar includes several observances that are focused on keeping drivers and especially children safe. One of those is Operation Safe Stop Week. That's a joint effort involving the Wisconsin State Patrol and the Wisconsin School Bus Association. Throughout the week, Wisconsin State Patrol officers are being assigned to school bus stops where there have been frequent violations, including drivers that are illegally passing a stopped school bus or failing to stop when the bus has its red warning lights flashing. In the WHBL Newsroom, I'm Stace Keene.
0: Isn't it crazy when you think about technology, and not specifically technology maybe, but inventions, things that we have in our daily lives, we just, you know, okay. But most of the things that we have are relatively new, right? So when you think of the human race and you think of people and how long we've been here and things like that, right? 130 years, relatively speaking, 130 years isn't really that long ago. Today we're celebrating the one item that made something dreamy and creamy portable. The ice cream cone, invented in New York City in 1896. 1896, only 130 years ago. Again, in comparison, right? They didn't have ice cream cones before 1896. Not credited, anyway. An Italian immigrant who wanted to make ice cream portable. It's hard to carry it around in your hand, right? Unless you get something else going on there. Became a huge hit at the St. Louis World Fair back in 1904. Somewhere between 3 and 5 billion ice cream cones are sold every year. To celebrate, grab an ice cream cone. Marvel at one of the first edible transport devices created. Yeah, edible, right? Well, somebody had the idea, but we want to carry the ice cream around, then we want to be able to eat the dish. Whatever that is, right? I mean, well, you don't think about it, but yeah. You should probably put some ice cream in it, too. It's a little weird just to eat the cone. Have you ever just done that? Yeah. Ice cream cone day. 130 years ago, the ice cream cone was invented. How about them apples, right? Nice cones.
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0: Demon Hunters movie music. That took over the world last year, didn't it? Sheboygan's 104.5 and 96.1. Sheboygan's Point. Just a few clouds and 60 today. Sunny 65 tomorrow, Thursday, Friday, and Saturday. 52 here now at Sheboygan's 104.5 and 96.1 The Point. I don't know. I'm disappointed, maybe, in you. Not necessarily me. No, it's a good thing. It's okay. I think we're broke is the thing, maybe, right? I don't know. It's not that we're not motivated. There's a lot to motivate us. It's just we're broke. It's expensive. Coming up next here on Sheboygan's Point, story that goes along with that. 7:30 entertainment news nuggets also coming up here on Sheboygan's Point. Time for headlines.
1: The third installment of the educational speaker series that's focused on data centers for the city is set for tomorrow. Policy coordinator for energy systems at the Great Plains Institute, Bridget Williams, will be presenting on local energy governance and data center impacts. That event takes place tomorrow from 6 to 8 p.m. at Uptown Social on North 8th Street in Sheboygan. Tomorrow's talk is in response to the Common Council requesting the educational series to establish a foundational understanding of the industry and identify critical considerations for the community and council as it crafts future zoning regulations. Now, this series is purely to help city leadership and community members understand the industry and prepare. Members of the public and local stakeholders are welcome to attend the sessions in person at Uptown Social or virtually. September has been designated as National Preparedness Month.
2: This week, Wisconsin State Patrol officers are directed to bus stops that have been identified as sites of frequent violations of laws against illegal passing or failure to stop when a school bus has its red light flashing. Troopers will be looking for those and other dangerous driving habits that can endanger the school ages the law was meant to protect. Another official week to observe is Child Passenger Safety Week, being observed now through Saturday. The National Highway Traffic Safety Administration advises parents to learn of the four main car seat types and how to choose the right one for your child. Kevin Zimmerman, WHBL News.
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0: 720 Sheboygan's Point, just a few clouds, 60 today, sunny 65 tomorrow, Thursday, Friday, Saturday, 52 here now at Sheboygan's Point. Stand by for entertainment news nuggets just ahead this morning here on Sheboygan's Point. Well, nobody likes a quitter, right? You've heard that before. Maybe this is positive news, though. Americans are drinking less alcohol than they were during the COVID-19 pandemic. Yeah, they always use the pandemic as kind of the reset button with a lot of things because everything changed. Remember that 6 years ago? Oh, man, we didn't go anywhere. We didn't do anything. We just sat around and drank, apparently, according to this anyway. Overall drinking is higher than it was before 2020, though. So that's the metric anyway. A study found that the decline has been small, about 1%. Drinking has declined among Gen Z, millennials, Gen Z and millennials. Increase for people ages 50 to 64. So for, I guess, boomers and beyond, right? More than twice as many men are reporting less alcohol consumption compared to women. Although women are more likely to be heavy drinkers, more so than men. Americans drinking slightly less is the new report anyway. So, yeah, well, it's expensive. It's expensive. Maybe that's part of it. And then everybody grows up and everybody's on medication. You know, don't take, that's the number one question, you know, the pharmacists are asked when they say, you don't have any questions. The number one, did you know that? The number one thing is can I drink alcohol with this? 721, Sheboygan's 104.5 and 96.1 The Point. The most music in the morning. Sarah Bareilles on The Point.

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3: Entertainment news nuggets on Sheboygan's Point. California resolved a 12-state lawsuit, clearing Paramount Skydance and Warner Brothers Discovery's $110 billion merger. The deal unites Paramount, Warner Brothers, Paramount Plus, HBO Max, CBS News, and CNN. Key terms require releasing 30 films annually for 2 years and 32 for 3 years. They'll be investing over $1 billion in U.S. production, creating independent news oversight and negotiating cable channels separately. CBS and MTV announced yesterday that Taylor Swift will receive the inaugural Artist Director Award, the 2026 MTV Video Music Awards this weekend in Los Angeles. The honor recognizes artists who advance visual storytelling and expand music video possibilities. Swift, a four-time VMA Best Director winner, has directed all of her recent music videos. Fans protested outside Ed Sheeran's Philadelphia concert on Saturday after Macklemore was removed as an opener for his Loop tour. The removal followed controversy over Macklemore's Free Palestine comments and criticism of Israel at MetLife Stadium. Police coordinated with organizers to ensure safety and no major incidents occurred. And Lisa, Shaboozy, and Ray are all joining the lineup of performers for the upcoming MTV Video Music Awards this weekend. Madonna will also perform at the awards ceremony. The MTV Video Music Awards are set for Sunday and will be hosted by Snoop Dogg. Entertainment news nuggets on Sheboygan's Point.
4: Three reasons you need to be at Palooza this September. Number one, music. Swift Nation, The Stringbenders, Brent Bell, and Boogie and the Yo-Yos. Number two, fun. 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And number three, you're helping your neighbors. 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
10: Lakeshore weather. It is officially sweater weather, right? First day of fall, not the first full day of fall, but the first day of fall. Fall, autumn starts after 7 o'clock tonight. Just a few clouds, 60 today, sunny 65 tomorrow, Thursday, Friday, and Saturday, 52 here now at Sheboygan's Point. Bruno.

0: Dimmesdale. Teddy Swims. Swims is an acronym for someone who isn't me sometimes. All right, it's complicated. Sheboygan's 104.5 and 96.1. Sheboygan's Point. Charlie Puth and Selena Gomez. Knox Taylor's also coming up here. Sheboygan's Point. A few clouds, 60 today. Sunny 65 tomorrow, Thursday, Friday, and Saturday into the weekend. It is 52 here now. It's Sheboygan's 104.5 and 96.1. 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
1: The third installment of the Educational Speaker Series focused on data centers for the city of Sheboygan is set for tomorrow. Policy Coordinator for Energy Systems at the Great Plains Institute, Bridget Williams, will be presenting on local energy governance and data center impacts. The event will take place on Wednesday, September 23rd, from 6 to 8 at Uptown Social on North 8th Street here in Sheboygan. Tomorrow's talk is in response to the Common Council requesting the educational series to establish a foundational understanding of the industry and to identify critical considerations for the community and the council as it crafts future zoning regulations. City officials stress that there are no data center projects being proposed at this time. For more information, you can visit the link that's attached to the story on our website. When it comes to safety on the road, there's certainly no shortage of reminders this week. The calendar includes several observances that are focused on keeping drivers and especially children safe. One of those is Operation Safe Stop Week. That's a joint effort involving the Wisconsin State Patrol and the Wisconsin School Bus Association. Throughout the week, Wisconsin State Patrol officers are being assigned to school bus stops where there have been frequent violations, including drivers that are illegally passing a stopped school bus or failing to stop when the bus has its red warning lights flashing. In the WHBL newsroom, I'm Stace King.
0: I don't know, it's just a new fascination of mine. I follow a couple online. Ed, do you follow Ed the Diver? Everybody follows Ed the Diver, right? If you don't follow Ed the Diver, you should. I've been on a mission to get him on the show here. At some point when he's back in the area doing his diving missions, he goes around and it's, it's recovery kind of. He's a sponsored guy and he's a social media character. And he goes around and he basically does some diving within our area. I think he's based out of the UP, but he's all over the state, all over Wisconsin. And he goes around and he picks stuff off the, the bottom of the lake or the river or whatever, but bodies of water. He's a recovery expert. Somebody drops a wedding ring or a watch or a phone or something like that, he's the guy you call. Anyway, so there's a lot of people that do that kind of thing. I'm always fascinated as to like things that they find. People like that, things that they find. It was just a few years ago, I was fascinated by the story, the bicycles that were found. The Sheboygan River, like, it was like 100 bicycles or something. It was just a few years ago. Just trying to remember that story anyway. I should have looked it up before I started talking about it, but I do remember hearing about that. Florida Panhandle charter fisherman reeled in a U.S. military drone from the Gulf over the weekend. Hotspot Charters captain, his name is Daniel, he says the drone was fished from the Gulf. I mean, what are the chances? Along with a giant Mai fish was caught underneath it. The drone is identified as a Delta Wing unmanned aerial vehicle. And it's got some identification on it, military identification, MQM-172 Arrowhead. Air Force confirmed to the media that the drone went missing. Oh, yeah, we've been looking for that from their inventory during a test. This is only a test. Well, somebody found it anyway. Lost and found in the Gulf. Florida fishermen reeled in a military drone during a Gulf excursion. That's pretty crazy, right? I mean, of all the things that you could snag on and pull up. So finders keepers, or do they want that back? Or do you mount it over your mantle? Or what do you do? Taylor on Sheboygan's Point now.

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1: Olivia Rodrigo, the most music in the morning. Sheboygan's 104.5 and 96.1. Sheboygan's Point. Just a few clouds and 60 today. Some sunshine, 65 tomorrow, Thursday, Friday, and Saturday. It is 52 here now. It's Sheboygan's 104.5 and 96.1 The Point. I think secretly we're all rooting for AI to fail in the world, right? I mean, just at the right moment. Like this, did you see the robot, the MMA fighting thing? It was more of a stunt than anything else. It was human versus robot. And well, I mean, the robot just obliterated the guy. And it was, yeah, I mean, it was a stunt. And it was. What did you think was going to happen, you know? But this time, I think maybe the humans win. So maybe this is the one story where the humans win. Coming up after headlines.
2: The third installment of the educational speaker series that's focused on data centers for the city is set for tomorrow. Policy coordinator for energy systems at the Great Plains Institute, Bridget Williams, will be presenting on local energy governance and data center impacts. That event takes place tomorrow from 6 to 8 p.m. at Uptown Social on North 8th Street in Sheboygan. Tomorrow's talk is in response to the Common Council requesting the educational series to establish a foundational understanding of the industry and identify critical considerations for the community and council as it crafts future zoning regulations. Now, this series is purely to help city leadership and community members understand the industry and prepare. Members of the public and local stakeholders are welcome to attend the sessions in person at Uptown Social or virtually. September has been designated as National Preparedness Month.
3: This week, Wisconsin State Patrol officers are directed to bus stops that have been identified as sites of frequent violations of laws against illegal passing or failure to stop when a school bus has its red lights flashing. Troopers will be looking for those and other dangerous driving habits that can endanger the school ages the law was meant to protect. Another official week to observe is Child Passenger Safety Week, being observed now through Saturday. The National Highway Traffic Safety Administration advises parents to learn of the four main car seat types and how to choose the right one for your child. Kevin Zimmerman, WHPL News.
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1: 22 Sheboygan's Point. A few clouds, 60 today. Sunny 65 tomorrow, Thursday, Friday, Saturday. It's 52 here now at Sheboygan's 104.5 and 96.1. Sheboygan's Point. Have you heard about the AI actor Tilly Norwood? If you haven't heard about her, you're about to hear about her an awful lot more. Tilly Norwood. She's not even a real person. She's completely made up. But she's been interviewed several times. Actual video hits, interviews on, you know, cable news and things like that. Tilly Norwood is her name. So she's an AI actor, and she's going to be featured in, already has been featured in several things, going to be full-length feature films. Apparently, AI actress, non-existent, Tilly Norwood glitched and started speaking fluent Cantonese during a live interview with Piers Morgan. Piers Morgan, there's a name I haven't heard in a long time. He's been doing the podcast video thing online, promoting her new film, Tilly Norwood. When questioned, she brushed off the moment as a little hiccup. I'm guessing there's probably a human, maybe that has to, you know, a handler kind of a thing that, does the prompting. And I mean, it doesn't run itself, right? The whole idea of artificial, it's sort of like when the hoverboards came out and they weren't really hoverboards. They're just, that's what we're going to call them, artificial intelligence. It's not really artificial. It's just what we feed it, right? So they chalk this up to a spontaneous linguistic glitch. Apparently, she speaks several different languages. Well, I mean, sure. I mean, whatever you want it to do, I guess. And it doesn't matter if it's one or the other. And until humans are trying to understand what's going on. The executives joked that she was demonstrating her multilingual skill. Uh-huh. All right. And confusing everybody in the process. AI actress Tilly Norwood just all of a sudden went from speaking English to fluent Cantonese during a live interview with Piers Morgan. Yeah, you can find the audio and video everywhere online now, too. It's going viral. I mean, this is just going to be the glitchy world of the future, apparently. Maybe we'll all learn something, Cantonese or something, just accidentally because of things like this, right? Sheboygan's 104.5 and 96.1 The Point, the most music in the morning with...

long before the Backstreet Boys guys are doing supplement commercials, right? I see Tony Hawk doing that. All these people from my childhood, they're all selling old people pills. Sheboygan's Point, the most music in the morning right here, right now.

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0: Sheboygan's 104.5 and 96.1 Sheboygan's Point. It is 8:47, just a few clouds, 60 today, sunny 65 tomorrow, Thursday and Friday, Saturday too. It is 53 here now. It's Sheboygan's 104.5 and 96.1 The Point. 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
1: The third installment of the Educational Speaker Series focused on data centers for the city of Sheboygan is set for tomorrow. Policy Coordinator for Energy Systems at the Great Plains Institute, Bridget Williams, will be presenting on local energy governance and data center impacts. The event will take place on Wednesday, September 23rd, from 6 to 8 at Uptown Social on North 8th Street here in Sheboygan. Tomorrow's talk is in response to the Common Council requesting the educational series to establish a foundational understanding of the industry and to identify critical considerations for the community and the council as it crafts future zoning regulations. City officials stress that there are no data center projects being proposed at this time. For more information, you can visit the link that's attached to the story on our website. When it comes to safety on the road, there's certainly no shortage of reminders this week. The calendar includes several observances that are focused on keeping drivers and especially children safe. One of those is Operation Safe Stop Week. That's a joint effort involving the Wisconsin State Patrol and the Wisconsin School Bus Association. Throughout the week, Wisconsin State Patrol officers are being assigned to school bus stops where there have been frequent violations, including drivers that are illegally passing a stopped school bus or failing to stop when the bus has its red warning lights flashing. In the WHBL newsroom, I'm Stace Keene.
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9: Clouds in the 60 today, sunshine in 65. Tomorrow, Thursday, Friday, and Saturday.

0: week drew 19.5 million viewers. That's actually down 13% from last year's viewership. Sheboygan's Point, the most music in the morning with Bruno Mars.
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1: Unnecessary info, useless knowledge, silly stats, five random fun fast facts. Careful, you might even learn something listening to this moderately educational slice of Sheboygan's Point. Women take 6 selfies, men take 4 before they're satisfied. 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I'm guessing paper clips. Batteries, maybe number 1. 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And 50% of dog owners believe their dog loves to watch TV. 5 random fun fast facts, Sheboygan's Point.
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Fall. And I dread picking up the leaves. Happy Tuesday from Sheboygan's Point.

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104.5 and 96 on the point. Okay, I'll admit I was a little negative saying that, yeah, okay, fall is here. But there are a few things to look forward to, like, well, sweater weather. I threw mine on this morning. Apple picking, that's fun with the kids, right? Pumpkin patches coming up. And, well, before they fall, yeah, watching the leaves change color. Here's Ella on Sheboygan's Point. Just when

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6: Lakeshore weather.
7: Sunshine, high 61. Tonight, 52. Tomorrow, sunshine, high 65.

Lots of people chiming in here about their favorite things about fall, like, well, football season, right? 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Halloween. You got your costume picked out yet? That's always fun, right? Dan and Shay, here's Say So on The Point.

Sheboygan's Point. 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

104.5 96.1 The Point. There is a new fear unlocked about a woman in Wisconsin. She found a 4-foot boa constrictor. Did you hear about this? Hiding under the hood of her car. Family says they initially thought it was a dirty hose until it started moving. How does that get there? Somebody lost their pet.

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11: Lakeshore weather. Sunshine, high 61, 52, clear tonight. Tomorrow, sun, high 65.

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Miley, on the point. Happy first day of fall today. Technically, well, today is called the autumnal equinox. But nobody says that because they don't want to get their, you know, behind kicked. Welcome to fall. Here's Benson Boone on Sheboygan's Point.

0: Alicia Boygan's point. You know, it's hard to imagine candy corn getting more, put into things, I guess. This could do it. There's candy corn beer, and this is something that we can get. So Shock Top, right? Yeah. They're unveiling a new candy corn wheat, a limited edition beer they've created with Spirit Halloween. It's like a 5% ABV, so not too bad. Few will put you on your butt. Also, Spirit is selling a costume featuring Wedgehead, the Shock Top mascot. So I see the collab right there.
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Olivia Dean kicks off your lunch break this afternoon. Thanks for coming to work today with Sheboygan's Point. Adults sharing the wildest things they've had to explain to other adults. Now, let your brain wander there for a sec. That's coming up. 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
6: Some sunshine, 61, the high, 52 tonight, tomorrow, sunny, high 65.

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4: You get the point.

Chef Boygan's Point. 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I'm Belky. Adults sharing the wildest things they've had to explain to other adults. This is an example. Someone's sister didn't know it was possible to drive to Alaska. And then there was someone's coworker didn't know indoor cats used litter boxes.

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Hey, think back to the last time you met somebody for the first time, maybe a neighbor. Do you hug them? New poll asking us, 51% of us saying it's a handshake. 5% said they greeted the stranger with a hug. 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You know, you feel it, right? 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Hey, Ben, how about a hug? JB.

0: 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This is now a thing because, you know, it's never too early for children to start drinking.
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0: homesick, a little homesick, a little homesick somebody.
1: Sheboygan's Point, hey, welcome to fall. Right, first day of fall today. Kind of felt like that early this morning, although the sunshine feels good this afternoon.

Alex Warren on the point. I'm Belle Keith. Thanks for coming to work today. We're talking about today being the first day of fall. You know, soon the vacant lot on your street will become a pumpkin patch and then a Christmas tree lot, right? Olivia Rodrigo dropped dead on Sheboygan's Point.

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13: Some sunshine, high 61 this afternoon, 52 tonight, tomorrow, sun high near 65.

A Fall, Frank Sinatra's Autumn Leaves, Neil Young's Harvest to Mood. Ooh, that's a good one. Sweater Weather, The Neighborhood. We got to throw that on here. Here's Ed Sheeran's latest, Repeat It.

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We are Sheboygan's Point, home for that big $10,000 giveaway. It's our kickoff cash coming up here Thursday morning. Again, 8 till 9, get that keyword and enter to win with Sheboygan Discount Warehouse. 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

Oh, we got some breaking Taylor Swift music news this afternoon. She posted on social media, "I've been impatiently waiting to tell you that my brand new single, Patient Zero, will be out on September 25th. I'm sure Ben Olsen will have it for us bright and early Friday morning. Looking forward to it. Avicii on Sheboygan's Point.

enjoy the last few hours of summer. Yeah, it feels like fall, though. But yes, the autumnal equinox hits at 7:05 tonight, the start of fall. So yeah, first official day of fall today. Updated forecast after Niall Horan on Sheboygan's Point.

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9: Cooler, but still pretty nice today. Some sunshine, a little breezy, high of 60. Tonight, partly cloudy, down to 52. Sunny and 64 tomorrow. Sunny 63 Thursday. Sunny and 64 on Friday.

Our division champion, Milwaukee Brewers, back in action tonight, looking for win number 99 on the season. I see there is some rain in the forecast. Hopefully that clears out by first pitch tonight. Brewers in Philadelphia, first pitch at 5:40. It's Sheboygan's Point.

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0: Kane Brown and Marshmello, 104.5, 96.1 The Point. Only two sleeps until football. Yes, we have Thursday night football this week. First home game of the season, so that's cool. And even with Thursday night football, we will still give you the kickoff cash keyword Thursday morning. Listen again Thursday morning. Ben Olson will announce the kickoff cash keyword at some point between 8 and 9 o'clock. When you hear it, you text it back. You'll get the bounce back text that says you are entered to win kickoff cash. And then later that night, yes, Thursday night football, we will cheer on the green and gold. If they successfully return a kickoff for a touchdown, one lucky texter will win $10,000. 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
0: You get Sheboygan.

That was nice. I left the house a little earlier than usual this morning. Caught a beautiful sunrise. Yeah, lots of pretty colors this morning. Curious if we get a nice sunset tonight, too. Miles Smith on Sheboygan's Point.

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7: Partly sunny and breezy this afternoon, high of 60, partly cloudy, down to 52 tonight, sunny and 64 tomorrow, sunny 63 Thursday, sunny and 64 on Friday. The Point.

Toy Story 5 hits Disney Plus tomorrow, so I would assume late tonight. Yeah, this one from the soundtrack, Taylor Swift, I Knew It, I Knew You on Sheboygan's Point.

0: Well, here's a cool life hack. It says if you're 40 and want to look younger, just tell people you're 50.
1: Huh. Yeah. I mean, yeah. You're welcome. Stay tuned for more beauty tips. I guess if you're 50 and you want to look younger, just tell people you're 60, you know, or 20, 30, you know? Wow. So easy. Teddy Swims on Sheboygan's Point.

0: Katy Perry, 104.5, 96.1 The Point. This is a cool idea. So I just saw this in Ben Olson's Weekend What's Up. 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It is a big fundraiser this Friday in honor of Dolly Parton. Yes, this Friday is September 25th, so 925 or 925. Pretty cool. I saw about a month ago when she passed, some people saying they should declare September 25th as Dolly Parton Day. I don't know if that happened, but it does make sense. 925, 925. So there is a big fundraiser on Friday. It says, what could be better than a 925 party on 925 at downtown 925, raising $925 for local kids? A lot of thought went into this. That's pretty cool. 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So our goal, raise $925 on 925 at 925. 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

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Good afternoon. It's Jeff after 4. We'll get to the Backstreet Boys coming up. We'll hear Paul Russell and new Hillary Duff after Nico and Vince.

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14: And partly cloudy, down to 52 overnight tonight. More sunshine throughout the rest of the work week and into the weekend, too. Tomorrow, sunny and 64. Sunny 63 Thursday. Sunny 64 Friday. Sunny and 64 on Saturday. The point.

I didn't realize season two of Best Medicine premiered Sunday night. Yeah, they had it on a special night, an early preview night. So I'll watch that probably later tonight. They're going to reshow the season two premiere of Best Medicine tonight. And if you like Doc, that show returns tonight. Yes, the season three premiere tonight. Both shows on Fox. Benson Boone on Sheboygan's Point.

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0: 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Big event this weekend, Fallooza. Yes, the Community Music Festival this Thursday through Saturday. And Friday night, fun events at the Wild Center downtown. It is a part of Fallooza, the Swift Nation show. Yes, yeah, Swift Nation, the number one unofficial Taylor sing-along tribute show. So that comes to the Wild Center Friday night. And today only, there is a special flash sale. If you'd like to go to the show in honor of the date today, 9/22, and the Taylor Swift song 22, it says, I don't know about you, but I'm feeling 22, 22% off all tickets. Again, today only, if you'd like to see Swift Nation at the Wild Center Friday night, use the promo code SWIFT22. 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And yeah, save 22% on Swift Nation, the number one unofficial Taylor Swift sing-along tribute show coming to the Wild Center this Friday night. 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

Somber and Homewrecker 104.5, 96.1 The Point. The new one from Stella Lefty, a Boston in 6 minutes. After 5 with Maroon 5 on Sheboygan's Point. Here's to the-

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19: And tonight, partly cloudy, down to 52 overnight tonight. More sunshine tomorrow, high of 64. Sunny 63 Thursday, sunny and 64 on Friday.

but pretty impressive. We now have a new number one, longest running number one song of all time. Yeah, and we'll hear that song coming up in less than 10 minutes.

So I guess there is a chance that when Mariah Carey thaws again for the holiday season, yes, with All I Want for Christmas Is You, I guess there's a chance that she ties the record back up. But for right now, Ella Langley, choosing Texas, number one again this week. That's 23 weeks at number one, the longest running number one in Billboard Hot 100 history. Pretty crazy. Choosing Texas on Sheboygan's Point. Just when

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1: Dua Lipa, 104.5, 96.1 The Point. Kickoff Cash continues Thursday morning. Yes, listen again Thursday morning with Ben Olson. He will give you the Kickoff Cash keyword. That announcement will happen anytime between 8 and 9 o'clock. Thursday morning. He's got an hour window. When he gives you the keyword, you text it back and you'll get the bounce back that says you are now entered to win Kickoff Cash. So text in the keyword Thursday morning, and then Thursday night, fingers crossed. Yeah, we've got Thursday night football this week. First home game of the season. That's pretty cool, against Atlanta. So fingers crossed Thursday night in front of a packed Lambeau Field crowd, the Green and Gold successfully return a kickoff for a touchdown. If they do, one lucky texter will win $10,000. That's it. One keyword, one kickoff, $10,000. 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

happy first day of fall to you. I think today's technically the first day of fall. Some might say, I guess, maybe tomorrow's the first day of fall, if you want to be technical. Yes, the autumnal equinox hits in, what, a little less than an hour? Updated forecast after Olivia Rodrigo on Sheboygan's Point.

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5: Well, the forecast certainly feeling like fall tonight. Partly cloudy down to 52. Sunny 64 tomorrow. Sunny 63 Thursday. Sunny and 64 on Friday. The Point.

Yeah, it's nice. Fall TV is back. Dancing with the Stars continues tonight. We also have night number two of the two-night premiere of The Voice. Yeah, Queen Latifah and Riley Green have joined Kelly Clarkson and Adam Levine. It's Sheboygan's Point. It's

So I'm assuming it's probably a coincidence, but we learned that Ella Langley Choosin' Texas number one again this week. So it set the all-time record. It has now spent 23 weeks on top of the Billboard Hot 100. So that just happened this week. And earlier today, Taylor Swift announced a new song is coming. So I'm sure it's a coincidence. But yeah, she is set to drop a brand new tune on Friday.

0: Friday, she made the announcement. It says, I've been impatiently waiting to tell you that my brand new single, Patient Zero, will be out on September 25th, and it is available to pre-order now. So yeah, if you want to pre-order the new song, you can do that. And hopefully, I'm sure he will. Ben Olsen will have that brand new Taylor Swift song bright and early for us Friday morning. But yes, I don't know if that'll debut at number one, but that would be kind of wild. But we'll see. We'll see. So brand new Taylor Swift coming Friday morning. Imagine Dragons coming up. We'll get to Benson Boone and Ariana Grande next on Sheboygan's Point.
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shot to the top. I've been out of shape, thinking out of the box. I'm an astronaut. I blasted off the planet, rock that caused catastrophe, and it matters more because I had it. Now I had, I thought about wreaking havoc on an opposition. Kind of shocking, they want a static with precision. I'm automatic quarterback. I ain't talking second packet. Pack it up, I don't panic.

Preston Boone, 104.5, 96.1 The Point. Hannah's coming in. I hope you have a great night. New Tame Impala now. It's called Loser on Sheboygan's Point.